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He asked you at least a dozen times before you finally said yes. 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

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And when I say dip-di-dip, di-dip, di-dip, you know I mean it from the bottom of my book.

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You know, the one you'd sneak up to your bedroom to listen to all those magical hit songs while your parents thought you were sleeping. Good news, you don't have to sneak around anymore. 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
4: Live Doppler forecast for today. Showers this morning, then clearing with a high of 88 and breezy with wind gusts up to 30 miles per hour. Tonight, increasing clouds with a low of 71. Tomorrow, a slight chance of showers and thunderstorms, mostly cloudy, then becoming sunny with a high of 91. Tomorrow night, partly cloudy with a low of 72. And Monday, a 20% chance of showers and thunderstorms in the afternoon, partly sunny with a high of 90 and a low of 67. See weather anytime at PureOldiesSpencer.com.
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4: Doppler forecast for today. Showers this morning, then clearing with a high of 88 and breezy with wind gusts up to 30 miles per hour. Tonight, increasing clouds with a low of 71. Tomorrow, a slight chance of showers and thunderstorms, mostly cloudy, then becoming sunny with a high of 91. Tomorrow night, partly cloudy with a low of 72. And Monday, a 20% chance of showers and thunderstorms in the afternoon, partly sunny with a high of 90 and a low of 67. See weather anytime at PureOldiesSpencer.com.
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2: Doppler forecast for today. Showers this morning, then clearing with a high of 88 and breezy with wind gusts up to 30 miles per hour. Tonight, increasing clouds with a low of 71. Tomorrow, a slight chance of showers and thunderstorms, mostly cloudy, then becoming sunny with a high of 91. Tomorrow night, partly cloudy with a low of 72. And Monday, a 20% chance of showers and thunderstorms in the afternoon, partly sunny with a high of 90 and a low of 67. See weather anytime at PureOldiesSpencer.com.
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4: Doppler forecast for today. Showers this morning, then clearing with a high of 88 and breezy with wind gusts up to 30 miles per hour. Tonight, increasing clouds with a low of 71. Tomorrow, a slight chance of showers and thunderstorms, mostly cloudy, then becoming sunny with a high of 91. Tomorrow night, partly cloudy with a low of 72. And Monday, a 20% chance of showers and thunderstorms in the afternoon, partly sunny with a high of 90 and a low of 67. See weather anytime at PureOldiesSpencer.com.
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4: Doppler forecast for today. Showers this morning, then clearing with a high of 88 and breezy with wind gusts up to 30 miles per hour. Tonight, increasing clouds with a low of 71. Tomorrow, a slight chance of showers and thunderstorms, mostly cloudy, then becoming sunny with a high of 91. Tomorrow night, partly cloudy with a low of 72. And Monday, a 20% chance of showers and thunderstorms in the afternoon, partly sunny with a high of 90 and a low of 67. See weather anytime at PureOldiesSpencer.com.

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With Jackson Timbers, they started back down. 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
4: Forecast for today, showers this morning, then clearing with a high of 88 and breezy with wind gusts up to 30 miles per hour. Tonight, increasing clouds with a low of 71. Tomorrow, a slight chance of showers and thunderstorms, mostly cloudy, then becoming sunny with a high of 91. Tomorrow night, partly cloudy with a low of 72. And Monday, a 20% chance of showers and thunderstorms in the afternoon, partly sunny with a high of 90 and a low of 67. See weather anytime at PureOldiesSpencer.com.
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8: Is she really going out with him?
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3: Live Doppler forecast, clear today with a high of 88. Tonight, increasing clouds with a low of 77. Tomorrow, a slight chance of showers and thunderstorms in the morning, mostly cloudy, then becoming sunny with a high of 91. Tomorrow night, partly cloudy with a low of 72. Monday, a slight chance of showers and thunderstorms in the afternoon, partly sunny with a high of 90. Monday night, a chance of showers, mostly cloudy with a low of 67, and partly sunny Tuesday with a high of 87. See weather anytime at PureOldiesSpencer.com.
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0: I wanted to bring my take on real coffee to the community. 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But I'm not the only one chasing my dream. For some, that means making a statement. That's where the CHR comes in. Others like to take the path less traveled, and the BZ Woodland helps them chart their own course.
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5: Live Doppler forecast, clear today with a high of 88. Tonight, increasing clouds with a low of 77. Tomorrow, a slight chance of showers and thunderstorms in the morning, mostly cloudy, then becoming sunny with a high of 91. Tomorrow night, partly cloudy with a low of 72. Monday, a slight chance of showers and thunderstorms in the afternoon, partly sunny with a high of 90. Monday night, a chance of showers, mostly cloudy with a low of 67. And partly sunny Tuesday with a high of 87. See weather anytime at PureOldiesSpencer.com.
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0: about to arrive any minute now. You know it's been a long, long overdue. 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
4: Cast clear today with a high of 88. Tonight, increasing clouds with a low of 77. Tomorrow, a slight chance of showers and thunderstorms in the morning, mostly cloudy, then becoming sunny with a high of 91. Tomorrow night, partly cloudy with a low of 72. Monday, a slight chance of showers and thunderstorms in the afternoon, partly sunny with a high of 90. Monday night, a chance of showers, mostly cloudy with a low of 67. And partly sunny Tuesday with a high of 87. See weather anytime at PureOldiesSpencer.com.
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2: Clear today with a high of 88. Tonight, increasing clouds with a low of 77. Tomorrow, a slight chance of showers and thunderstorms in the morning, mostly cloudy, then becoming sunny with a high of 91. Tomorrow night, partly cloudy with a low of 72. Monday, a slight chance of showers and thunderstorms in the afternoon, partly sunny with a high of 90. Monday night, a chance of showers, mostly cloudy with a low of 67. And partly sunny Tuesday with a high of 87. See weather anytime at PureOldiesSpencer.com.

0: 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Well, they're so lonely. They'll be so lonely, they could die.
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I know I'll never forget that horrible sight. 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
1: Pure Oldies Live Doppler forecast, clear today with a high of 88. Tonight, increasing clouds with a low of 77. Tomorrow, a slight chance of showers and thunderstorms in the morning, mostly cloudy, then becoming sunny with a high of 91. Tomorrow night, partly cloudy with a low of 72. Monday, a slight chance of showers and thunderstorms in the afternoon, partly sunny with a high of 90. Monday night, a chance of showers, mostly cloudy with a low of 67. And partly sunny Tuesday with a high of 87. See weather anytime at PureOldiesSpencer.com.
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1: Pure Oldies Live Doppler forecast, clear today with a high of 88. Tonight, increasing clouds with a low of 77. Tomorrow, a slight chance of showers and thunderstorms in the morning, mostly cloudy, then becoming sunny with a high of 91. Tomorrow night, partly cloudy with a low of 72. Monday, a slight chance of showers and thunderstorms in the afternoon, partly sunny with a high of 90. Monday night, a chance of showers, mostly cloudy with a low of 67. And partly sunny Tuesday with a high of 87. See weather anytime at PureOldiesSpencer.com.
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1: That ain't funny, but
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1: 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Partly cloudy tonight and down to the low 70s tomorrow, but it'll be a hot one and humid, sunny. Temperatures in the low 90s and a heat index in the upper 90s. By tomorrow night, humid, low 70s. Sunny on Monday, some showers in upper 80s. Monday night, showers and storms down to 70. Tuesday, a few showers, upper 80s. By Tuesday night, upper 60s. Wednesday, sunny, upper 80s. And then on Thursday, partly sunny and upper 80s. Enjoy your weekend on Pure Oldies.
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